0: I was in hospital for a minor operation in my pelvic area due to an infection. An IUD had been fitted without me being asked first. I was 20 years old at the time.
1: Translation by the BBC. Regional school students in Western Australia are vying for international problem-solving superiority. Shannon Kirkwood has more.
2: This is the final weekend of competition for regional WA school students taking part in the state stage of Tournament of Minds. The educational program challenges students to develop problem-solving skills in STEM, the arts, social sciences, and language and literature. Today and tomorrow, at least five school teams will present their solution to the long-term challenge and complete their spontaneous challenge. Those who qualify for next month's WA state finals have an opportunity to progress to the international final, which will be held in Darwin in October. This is where school teams from across the country will face off against international school teams.
1: Sport, and Australia's Minwoo Lee has struggled in round two of golf's Tour Championship in Atlanta, firing three over to lose his first round lead.
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4: Alrighty, and good morning there, Canamble. How are you all going? I hope really well in this beautiful weather at the moment. And at the moment, we will get into the weather in just a sec. Good morning, Bill.
5: Good morning. You forgot my microphone.
4: No, I didn't. It's on.
5: No, it's now it is.
4: Oh, it just wasn't turned up properly.
5: Well, you got to do both. Sorry.
4: Do right.
5: Multitasking.
4: Yeah, but it goes up way higher than the other one. You'd think after all these years we'd get it right.
5: Nah.
4: All right. So you're back with Amanda and Bill for the Nothing Show. So we've got a bunch of nothing for you today.
5: A whole lot of nothing.
4: Actually. No. Coming up on the show today at 10:30, we will be doing an interview with Ness,
6: yes,
4: our legend that
5: amazing.
4: Did the 115-kilometre walk for
5: what
4: breast cancer. Oh, my God.
5: I almost cried when she across the finish
4: line. Isn't it amazing? It was absolutely amazing. So we'll have a bit of a chat about that in a little while. But also, we've got Raquel Pickery.
5: Raquel, yes.
4: Yes, Raquel's coming in for a little bit of a chat and to tell us all the happenings in the library and stuff around and, yeah, whatever she feels like talking about. let's have a chat
5: shooting
4: with Raquel.
5: The breeze.
4: Yeah, so that's absolutely amazing. That's coming up on the show today. I'm not sure what time Raquel will be.
5: She'll float in, then float out.
4: Saturday is my sleeping day. And I said, "Dar, we're here until 12. And she goes, "Oh, I'll get there.
5: I should be out before 12.
4: I'll get there." Oh, bless her. She works so hard.
5: Oh, she does too. Amazing lady too. Very friendly.
4: Oh, she's the best. Anyway, it's 10:05 and we'll get into the weather. Currently, it is 14.2 degrees. It feels like 12.5 and a top of 22 today. Central Western Slope Plains for Saturday, sunny, winds south-southeast, 15 to 20 kilometres and becoming light in the late afternoon. Humidity is sitting at 70%. So Sunday, the 30th of August, a low of 5, a top of 23. On Monday, a low of 5, a top of 24. Tuesday, spring is here.
5: Yay!
4: It is the 1st of September.
5: Hay fever time.
4: Sunny.
5: Blocked nose, runny eyes.
4: A low of 7.
5: I love it.
4: I love it.
5: No, I do not.
4: All right. So, Tuesday, a low of 7 on top of 25. That's a perfect beginning of a spring day. But then on Wednesday, it's going to get slightly warmer there with a top of 28. So,
5: nice. Yeah, it's warming up.
4: We're getting warm really quickly. Anyway, the weather forecast is brought to you by Gray's Auto Electrical, your steel specialist.
5: I love it when people say, "Isn't spring the most beautiful time of the year?" No, piss off.
6: I hate it.
5: If you're a hay fever sufferer, it's the worst
4: time. What time do you think is the most beautiful time of the year?
5: I love winter. Oh, winter's cold.
4: It's
5: I love it. You can run
4: hard.
5: Yeah, that's it. When you don't feel anything, you don't feel the cold. How emo was that?
4: Cold heart, warm hands.
5: If roses are so beautiful, why do they have thorns? Emo.
4: Duality, mate. Duality.
5: Duality. Look into it, guys.
4: Alrighty. Well, we do have a fair few reads on as well, so PSAs. But yeah, I'm actually, my favourite part of today's show would be
5: the end. No.
4: Okay. We've just begun, Bill.
5: I know. Gotta be the, it's everyone's favourite part when we end.
4: You are really dark and gloomy today.
5: No, I'm just... Yeah, I am kind of dark.
4: I'm a realist.
5: No. Well, I am a realist, but now you got to laugh at life sometimes. My old man had an old theory, and it's seen me well through life, is if you don't laugh at life, you'll cry. Pardon me, you'll cry.
4: So, or you'll lose your voice.
5: Laugh at life, you'll cry. And that's true. Yeah. It's laugh at life. Nobody's here for a long time. We're here for a good time. So, yeah. It's anyway. And my favourite saying is where your life consists of a start date and an end date and a dash in the middle. Make the most of the dash. And I love that song, that saying. I am making the most of the dash today.
4: Make the most of the dash.
5: Yeah.
4: How quickly can you dash?
5: In this boot?
4: I'm dashing the best I can.
5: Shrek, I'm dashing. Anyway, we should go into some music and stop being so stupid.
4: We will. I will chuck on a song, but we'll be back very shortly with some PSAs and, of course, just some weird crap because that's what we're good at. Alright. Avicii, wake me up. And if there's anyone out there that wants to wake me up with some coffee and bring it on over,
5: we will take gratuitous bribes of coffee and caffeine.
4: Yeah. I'll buy
5: cash for caffeine. Comment for caffeine.
4: I'll pay your delivery fee. Anyway, Avicii, wake me up. 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
1: And today, that is me and Bill. That is the voice of Coonamble, proudly
2: not much,
1: local.
2: Not much of a voice, really.
1: Hey, I've got my voice today. You know how my like annual thing where I lose my voice and I have to...
2: That was last week, wasn't it? Yeah,
1: or the week before. It happens all the time I lose my voice. But anyway.
2: Change of weather.
1: So, there's been a bit of change of plans. Ness will not be on a phone interview at 10:30.
2: Oh, okay.
1: She'll be here.
3: Yeah.
2: Nice.
1: She'll be here in the studio. So that is absolutely amazing. And
2: she didn't have to come all the way down. She could have just rang.
1: I know. I've been talking to her and she was quite happy to do this. And she was her plans today was actually take one of her elderly neighbours out somewhere. So she was taking her shopping or to a some do or something. Mm-hmm. I can't really remember now. But... Mm-hmm. That must have fallen through, and so, anyway.
2: We were the fallback point. Nice.
1: I wonder if she's walking out here to meet us. Anyway.
2: Yes, she should be here any minute.
1: So, we did also get a message from a lovely lady named Christina. Mm-hmm. And Christina wrote to us earlier in the week. She wants to have an interview with us because mm-hmm. for the last couple of years now, yep. She's been doing food hampers worth $100.
2: Yes.
1: Then they sell them for $30. And they do this in Gilgalar, Dunedoo, Merriwar, here, mm-hmm. Quambone. Mm-hmm. But they don't live here.
2: Yeah.
1: They just come out annually to sort of deliver all these hampers and stuff. So if this is you and this is, you know, something that you want and you know, that you regularly get or something like that, because they do it all the time, ring this number, 1-300-934-483. And again, that number is 1-300-934-483. But we will have Christina on to do a little bit of an interview, probably via phone.
2: Okay, excellent.
1: Because she, I think she lives in Sydney somewhere. Okay. So, and to let you guys all know how to place your orders, how to get that all.
2: Sure.
1: Yeah.
2: Sounds great.
1: Anyway, other than that, I want to give a shout out to Cheryl there who just said, I love your laugh. I love yours as well. And
2: You'll get over it, Cheryl. It's like fingernails on the blackboard after all.
1: Is it the snorting? Or is it because I sound like a kookaburra? But anyway.
2: Bit of column A.
1: that's fine. All right. So we'll get into a little bit of the PSAs for now.
2: You're going to get the name right this time?
1: I had the name right, mate.
2: I know.
1: I was telling you.
2: They changed it on
1: Cowchilla. So it's just like Cowchilla, but a bit more chill.
2: Yeah, right. And without the legal hassles.
1: Cowchilla. So it's for one epic night. There's live music, a dance floor, ice cold beers, cocktail bar, real country music, festival vibes. The lineup looks amazing. It's family friendly. There's street food. And it's all free and it's down the main street.
2: It is free, but you do have to book a ticket because they need to know the numbers. I think it's on 1-2. There's a
1: 1-2-3 ticks.
2: Yeah,
1: okay.
2: But it is free, but they just want everybody to book so they know how many people are coming.
1: Yeah.
2: And they can,
1: but on that, the food vans, the beers, not free.
2: Not free,
1: okay.
2: Beautiful, but not free.
1: Yeah, but the lineup is absolutely stunning. Again, free dental care. Now, this is only going up until the 18th of September.
2: And about 2-3 weeks?
1: About 3 weeks now. So if you haven't gotten into it, get into it. This is on the southern western side of the Coonamble Hospital, so near community care. You'll see the big bus there.
2: Saw it there the other day.
1: But you can give them a call. Again, I'll give you a second to get your pens ready and I will dawdle or your phone out. Unlock it. Okay, ready? The phone number is 1-800-679-336. And that number again is 1-800-679-336. Okay, and they're open only until the 18th of September. So if you've got some bad toothy pegs... No. Go and do it now.
2: You need some time.
1: Go and do it now.
2: Stop looking at me like
1: that. I wasn't looking at you. All right.
2: Anyway,
1: so every Thursday at the Ready Centre here in Railway Street. Yeah. There's basketball days with DLG. So all ages are welcome to play, connect, have fun. And it's from 3:30 to 5 o'clock of an afternoon. So every Thursday, guys, if your little one's into basketball,
2: it's a fantastic centre too.
1: Oh, look, I know I'm going to go out on a whim here and say it's Lindsay. Yeah, and I know how great he is as a sportsman. I know how great he is with a coach. And I know how great he is with relating to kiddos as well. Yeah. So, you know, you couldn't really ask for anyone better
2: there. That mural on the building is phenomenal.
1: It's so cool. It's a great little setup out there.
2: It's the big eagle.
1: You
2: can't miss it, guys. Right next to the park.
1: 100%.
2: Yeah.
1: All right. Again, we're sticking with DLG. So, Next Gen Yanara Group, Young Yanara, and I hope I'm pronouncing that properly, please forgive me if I'm not, is a safe, welcoming space for girls and young women to connect, learn and grow and have fun. So on Saturdays from 9 a.m, so it should be happening right now, 9 a.m. till 12, they do arts and cultural creative stuff, sports and music workshops, self-care and well-being, literacy and numeracy, like building skills and stuff.
2: Good stuff, yeah.
1: And anything that might matter to, you know, the girls. So this is for ages 10 to 25.
2: A bit of friendship there too in the group too.
1: So 100%. Like, it's about connecting.
2: Yeah, and networking, connecting, yeah.
1: Yep. And just strengthening your identity, strengthening your cultural identity, building resistance, creating positive aspirations. It's just a great space for just the girls, yeah?
2: That's amazing. Yeah. A shout out to Keith for dropping us in a coffee. Thanks, mate.
1: Okay. And, this is something I got the other day. Outback Arts, bless them, are doing a free puppet show workshop. So in Coonamble on Wednesday the 4th of November, it is free, but you have to book your tickets at trybooking.com and look for Little Wing Puppets.
2: It sounds awesome.
1: It would be really cute.
2: Is that an all ages thing?
1: I think it's more for kiddos, but it doesn't actually say there is
2: an age limit. I'm in.
1: But it is a puppet show and a workshop. So that is the 4th of November. And again, you can search for this through trybooking.com.
2: I just had the visual image of all these kids making things and the camera pans around and there's big me sitting in the middle.
1: Mine's better. Get out of the way.
2: This is rubbish.
1: Do I get the gold star teach? Yeah, I can see you doing that.
2: That does sound cool,
1: but
2: puppet making, how awesome is that?
1: Yeah, but then the puppet show as well. Yeah, Punch and Judy. That's really awesome. Yeah. Anyway, the time right now is 10:21, so we will go back to a song.
2: I've got some trivia.
1: You got some stuff.
2: I got some trivia here.
1: Oh, I got a joke for you, Bill.
2: Oh yeah.
1: I heard it last night and I just thought that's so dumb.
2: No, we don't have trivia. I'll come back to it.
1: What's faster, hot or cold?
2: Hey, what?
1: What's faster, hot or cold?
2: It's a 50-50 shot here, isn't it? I'm going to go to the unobvious and go cold because I don't know why.
1: No, hot, because you can catch a cold.
2: Oh.
1: Okay. All right, now we'll go to a song.
2: That's dad joking.
1: I know.
2: Us dads would reject that.
1: Yeah, that's why I thought I'd better tell you, because it's so stupid.
2: He might just get it.
1: All right.
2: Thanks, mate. Yeah, we'll go to a song now.
1: Oh, let's go to the voices song. I like doing the voices. Please don't turn the mic on when I'm doing it. We should really have a camera in here.
2: No, we shouldn't.
1: All right,
2: into the security camera.
1: I've just done a spoiler alert, but it's great. It's the voices song.
2: What one is it?
1: Dua Lipa.
2: Oh, yeah.
1: And Elton John.
2: Yeah.
1: All right, we'll be back.

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0: Sorry about that. I did not actually press the stop the button stopper. Anyway, we've stop the button stopper. That's the official name for it. Anyway, we've got beautiful Nessie in the house. Oh, Bill's microphone. I've got to turn it up. He's changed microphones. It's okay. I didn't do that on purpose. Okay, and so for those of you that don't know Ness, where have you been? Under a rock or what? But anyway, just to fill you in, Ness, last week, Ness walked 115 kilometres, although she tells me that's a little bit different at the moment. We'll let her talk about that.
1: Technically further.
0: But 115 kilometres from Wolga to Canamble, and she got in last Saturday night,
1: Saturday
0: was it?
1: Saturday night.
0: Yeah.
2: It was Monday.
1: No, it was Monday. Yeah. Monday. Next Saturday. Monday night. Yeah, sorry.
0: Yep, sorry.
1: So we should be asking the person who did it, eh?
0: We will. But she was doing the step up challenge for the breast cancer. So she did the Paint the Castle Highway Pink. You might have seen, you know, the things around town. You might have seen our video about that. You might have just, you know, heard us rambling on about how amazing and inspirational she is. Yeah. But, yeah, we've got her in the house here. So, welcome, Ness. Good morning.
2: Good morning. How are we going?
0: Yeah, I'm doing really good, as per usual. So, how's things post your walk? How's
1: recovery.
0: Your feet? Oh, actually, we should probably start at the beginning. How did it all go? How did you start? What did you do? What did you see? There's so many questions. I've got so many questions.
1: We went all the juicy details and we had plenty of time. Go for it.
2: That morning I woke up at 2:45, which is normal for me. I did my yoga. I had my coffee, 2 cigarettes, did my workout and jumped on the treadmill, of course. Ran around the house, did all my fairy jobs, and then it was just a matter of waiting. Had everything packed and organised except spare shoes, which would have been a good idea on the
1: hindsight. Hindsight.
2: If you're going to go out for a long walk, I suggest pack good shoes and spare socks and a bit more AeroGuard. But,
0: these things you learn on the way, right?
2: Oh, the first day was just unbelievable. The whole thing was just so unbelievable and incredible. Walking down with my eldest son to Apex Park and meeting everyone that was there to see us off, it was so overwhelming. I just had to get going. I had to go. Little Janie met us at the park. My preacher met us at the park. A lot of beautiful people were there. And we walked out along the way and we met up with some other walkers, and those girls, those beautiful ladies, walked with me for about 15 km on the first day.
1: Wow.
2: And after they left me and seeing all the beautiful things in pink, I was just, it just lifted me up. I just flew. It was like by the time we hit 40 km, I was just like, okay, we my goal for the day was 30. And when I hit that, I was just like, hey, Arnie was going, how are you feeling? I was like, yep, I'm right. Let's see how we go. And when we hit the 40, when it said I've reached 40 km, I was like, yeah, bloody oath. Let's mark it and
1: put a pin in it for the night.
0: 40 km is just amazing effort, though. And on your last day, I know you did 42 km.
2: It was actually
0: 45.5. Oh, my gosh. Okay, so I was
2: not bragging.
0: Probably the person that's counting the steps is probably counting.
1: 45.5 and 30 centimetres to be exact.
0: Oh, look, it was just amazing. And from my memory of that, when you're coming in to Canamble, because, you know, we did go out to meet her and I walked the last little bit. And when I say walk, I mean slowly jogged behind her and still couldn't keep up because she was just so determined to get to that sign. Mm-hmm. And for those of you that have seen that video footage, you will see how determined and how far back I was from Ness, right? And like, and that was absolutely incredible how much you had done that day. but absolutely incredible, the whole journey. Now, Ness, what's the biggest thing that stuck out to you throughout your whole journey there?
2: I really felt that through your pain, you can find strength that you never knew that you had. So just hold on to your hope, have dreams, believe in yourself, work hard at it, and you can achieve anything.
0: Yeah, absolutely. That's, and I think that's exactly what you showed.
1: Never let go.
0: You showed your boy that day. He was so proud of you coming into the finishing line.
1: He was beaming when we saw him at the finish line. It was amazing to meet him, but he was so proud of you. It was amazing.
0: And I think that was a great thing for you to install, not only in everyone else around you, but, for your boys to see that. So that's amazing.
1: As we saw you coming into town, we all started getting really emotional. We hadn't walked a single metre, but we all come on, yes. It was great, amazing. We were all blown away. We were speechless, and for a bunch of DJ announcers to be speechless, that's not good. Anyway, mate, yeah.
0: So what was the craziest thing that you saw on your journey?
1: Apart from Amanda. Said these fools rocked up with some sandwiches. That was pretty crazy. Nah. How was it, mate? Oh, your message coming through.
0: Trying to find something on the phone. That's absolutely amazing. Yeah. And I know a lot of people around the town were absolutely touched by the effort, the resilience, and just straight up
1: determination.
0: Determination. It was very inspirational, and standing up for those that, you know, might be able to do it so much themselves. That was absolutely amazing. Mm. Well, but anyway, the craziest thing, yes?
2: Well, I wouldn't say crazy, but on the first day, as we were coming along, the first people that came up behind us, there was a couple in a caravan, and they were like, beep, beep, beep, beep, beep. And this lady, she yells out, I'm a survivor.
1: Aww.
2: Here's a donation. Thank you.
1: Aww.
2: And that just touches you in ways. Yeah. There was so many beautiful people along the way doing some incredible things to help this fly, from decorating in pink, joining me on the walk. I know a lady who lives on the highway, and when she said to me, oh, when you get to my gate, just give me a call. And I gave her that call. I said, I'm at your gate. Now, I'm not sure what she was doing, but it took her a while to get. She said, stay there, I'll be right there. She came up on her quad bike just to give us cold drinks and a hug.
1: Oh, that's beautiful. Beautiful.
2: There's just so many.
1: You have affected people that you will never know, or, you know, what you do has a ripple effect, a beautiful ripple effect through the world, and I think it's beautiful, mate. Sorry.
2: Yeah, there's another lady who pulled us up and said that she was a survivor, and she had these two absolutely stunning daughters, and they just wanted to pull up and get photos. There was a group of guys, no idea who they were. They pulled up for photos. This hot little young thing came out from town. I'm not sure who he is. I'm sorry.
0: Hey, the hot young thing.
2: He brought
0: me. Give us a call.
1: I haven't been called young for a while.
2: He brought me chocolates and a donation, and that was just so lovely.
0: So, hot thing, if you're out there, give us a call.
2: No, he's too young. I'm not interested. But it was just beautiful, you know, for someone to drive out and give you chocolates. Another local bloke drove out just to give us a donation. He's like, here, young lady, I've got this for you. I've tracked you down.
1: Just helping in whatever way they could. Yeah.
2: And that was the big thing. I just put it out there. I mean, how can you say, I've got this crazy idea. This is my dream. Who wants to jump on board? And people jump on board.
1: See, crazy works in the country.
0: Absolutely.

0: It's the ones that are really crazy, the small amounts of crazies. They seem to be able to change the world. And that is how things change, is this one, quote unquote, crazy idea, which is not crazy at all. It was absolutely amazing.
1: I mean, like I always say that I'm absolutely proud to be completely and absolutely bonkers. Because why?
2: You'd do good in radio, mate. You'd be great in radio.
1: Why not? And like a lot of people ask me, why do you want to do this so much? Why did you want to do this? And I just said, and I'll still say, why not?
2: Yeah.
1: Because I know so many beautiful, wonderful people that are affected with this insidious illness, and I just really wanted to help.
2: Yeah.
0: That you have. Yeah. That you Maybe. Have. And I think you might have started something too, Ness. Maybe we could do this annually or something as well. Get some more people on the bandwagon.
1: Well, you've got a couple of wonderful events coming up here in Canamble, and a lot of people say to me, why did you want to walk all the way to Canamble? I mean, you could have chose a closer town. And I chose Canamble for that reason, because there are things here and there's people here that are already doing amazing and incredible things to help support those that are affected, not just by breast cancer.
2: Cancer survival group.
1: Or yeah, you've got Cancer Council. The
0: The Cancer Survival Group.
1: Yeah, there's Cancer Survival Group.
0: Yeah, absolutely.
2: Unbelievable.
0: Anyway, I'm very grateful that you picked us. And
2: we are honoured to have taken a small, very little,
0: so
2: small part of it, mate.
0: To have been there for that tiny part of your journey and to cheer
1: you
0: along.
1: Guys were with me the whole way. Really were.
0: Well, bless you. Yeah, you were definitely in our hearts as well. I just think I just can't give you enough praise of how much you've done. Like, really, it's a huge thing. And
2: everyday people changing the world.
0: She's an everyday, like, you know, not a marathon runner or a huge athlete or anything. This is just an everyday person with a goal and a big heart and determination.
1: I only started training for this back in June. I mean, I've been out walking and doing yoga, but I started doing a lot more training for it only in June.
2: So, like, two months of training.
1: So, and I've also got injuries, so it wasn't easy, honestly, but it just, yeah.
2: That's incredible.
0: Nothing ever worth it is easy.
1: Nothing. That's right.
2: No.
0: Well, good on you, Ness.
2: Wow, that was very deep, Amanda.
0: Yeah. Oh, I know. I can feel in the feels. Sometimes.
1: But
0: other times I'm just
1: at
0: coughing.
1: The end of the day, I don't think I could have got there in the end without so many people coming on board and doing their thing, putting their spin on it, and from the biggest to the smallest thing that they done was just incredible. And all those donations for everyone that could donate, that is just unbelievable. We're up to 7,500.
2: Wow.
0: Yes.
1: And still going.
2: That's incredible.
0: That's so good.
1: There's posters still out and about. There's money tins out and about. Fundraising for this doesn't end until October 31st.
0: Perfect. That was going to be my next question.
2: Halloween night. that's
1: incredible. I'm working with some local businesses to hopefully come on board to do something to finish it off. If they can't, they can't. That's fine. That's understandable. But if they could, just let us know. Anything can help.
2: I just hope
1: bring it all together for a beautiful ending.
2: I hope you know that you had two communities walking beside you all the way with that, right? There's Walgett and Canamble will be with you all the way. And, we are incredibly proud of what you've done, mate. Thank you.
1: Yeah, yes. Thank you guys. Really, thank every single person who was involved in this in some way. No, they know who they are.
2: We couldn't have done it without you, mate.
1: The
2: applause. She's found the effects, right?
0: I found the effects. That was absolutely wonderful. And it was absolutely a privilege to be behind you there, Ness. So,

0: 7,500. Let's make this 7,500 more, guys. If you're, if you can see Nessa's posters, she just said 31st of August.
1: No, around town. I've seen
2: October.
0: Them October.
2: Because October is Breast Cancer Awareness Month.
1: Yes, it
0: there
1: is.
0: There we
1: yes.
0: go, guys. So you've got a little bit of time to save
2: so
0: up.
2: During
0: and
2: October,
0: give a good
2: if anyone could just deck something out in pink or any colour that represents somebody that has cancer is amazing.
1: Might,
2: if you can donate,
1: do a big
2: please
1: pink drive.
2: Donate.
1: We'll turn the station pink.
0: Let's see what we can do here. But yeah, up until the 31st of October, Nessa's paint it pink. The Castle Ray,
2: yeah,
0: the
2: paint
0: QR.
2: The Castle Ray Highway pink.
1: Yeah,
0: the QR codes are all around the town on those posters, so you can donate there, or you can just simply Google paint the Castle Ray pink and click on Ness and, yeah, donate that way, because everything, you know, every little bit helps. Yeah, you've done amazing, Ness.
2: So I just brought up my tracking information. Total distance was 120.3 kilometres.
1: Wow.
2: In 27 hours 17 minutes and 52 seconds. Average pace 13 minutes and 37 seconds per kilometre. But every second, every minute, every hour, every step was for all the fighters, all the survivors, all the families, and for all those we have lost to this insidious disease.
1: Mm.
2: Thank you all so much for being a big part of this.
1: Oh, you got me crying
0: too
1: now.
0: Beautiful.
1: You got me crying now.
0: Yeah,
1: that was beautiful.
0: 100%.
1: You did all the work, mate. We did nothing. Seriously.
0: Good on you, Ness.
1: You did it all.
0: That is absolutely amazing.
1: Yeah.
0: Absolutely amazing. Okay, well, we will talk to Ness as we'll go to a song, and she may or may not be back. We will check with that.
2: I'll be back.
0: She'll be back. She'll be back.
2: I'm only around the corner, you know. It's only a little bit of a walk, but we'll get there.
0: It's only a bush mile. It's fine.
1: Yeah, country mile, mate.
0: All right, let's go to a song, and we'll be back with you in just a moment. Now, what do I want to play? I don't know what I want to play. Oh, no doubt. I'm just a girl. This song was stuck in my head like a earworm all last week. Now it's going to happen again.

0: National Radio News.
1: Hello, I'm David Cameron. There are now 41 Australians missing after flash flooding on the Nepal-Tibet border. The Department of Foreign Affairs says additional consular staff have been deployed to the region. The disaster has left nearly 600 people dead and almost 2,500 are missing. Speaking to CNN from the disaster zone, Dr. Yashida Kadka says thick mud is hampering the search for victims.
2: We don't know what is inside there. We need to wait for the rescue and evacuation part. Definitely there are many people missing and some of them might be buried inside there.
1: One Nation's growing support will be put to the test today in a West Australian by-election. The poll in the outer Perth seat of Secret Harbour will be closely watched as a contest between One Nation and Labor. Speaking to the ABC, Curtin University's Professor John Phillimore says the vote will offer an insight into One Nation's ability to tap into voter frustration with the major parties.
3: It does seem to be a bit of a momentum behind One Nation, and so this will be the first real test of that momentum in West Australia, which has not been natural territory for it.
1: US President Donald Trump has lost his latest attempts to erase his criminal conviction for falsifying business records. A judge rejected a request to move the case to a federal court so it could be dismissed. The BBC's Rory Gallimore reports.
4: Donald Trump is the first and only US president to be convicted of a crime. 2 years ago, a New York court found he concealed hush money payments to the porn actress Stormy Daniels in the run-up to the 2016 election. He insists he did nothing wrong and has repeatedly attempted to have the ruling thrown out. Mr. Trump has now tried three times to move the case to a federal rather than a state court, where he wants it dismissed on the grounds of presidential immunity. But the judge found his lawyer's latest arguments were neither new nor legally sufficient.
1: A new study has highlighted difficulties faced by some Australians seeking specialist healthcare. In its submission to a parliamentary inquiry, the Australia Institute says wealthy Australians are easily able to afford care, while others struggle with lack of access, high costs, and a lack of clear information about alternatives. The Institute's Luke Slavomirsky told National Radio News, for some Australians, seeing a specialist has become a luxury.
5: It's a lack of regulation, a lack of policy to really ensure that access to this very important part of our healthcare system is driven by medical need and not how deep patients' pockets are.
1: South Australian farmers are welcoming state government funding for locust mitigation. Grain producers say recent heavy rain has set up a good harvest, but there's concern of a looming plague of pests. The SA government has committed $6.5 million towards locust control over the coming spring. To sport, and Collingwood legend Scott Pendlebury is leaving the club after 21 seasons and will end his AFL career on the Gold Coast. He'll play for the Suns next year as he eyes off a coaching role with the club. In basketball, the Australian Boomers have thrashed Syria by 59 points in their World Cup Asian qualifier in Manila. Australia hit 14 three-pointers and forced 27 turnovers. The 123-64 point win keeps the Boomers unbeaten on the path to World Cup qualification. And Australia's men's hockey team has finished fifth at this year's World Cup after a 2-0 victory over England in the Netherlands.
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6: Okie dokie, and now for the weather, and thank you to AJF Bryan and Sons for that news update. So we have a song finesse lined up, and again she sends her thanks to absolutely everyone that participated and was a part of that, whether big, small, whatever. And of course you can continuously donate up to that until the 31st of October, and you can do so by the QR codes around the town on the posters, or by simply Googling Paint the Castle Ray Pink. And yeah, our heartfelt thanks and warmth and support is always behind Ness, as I'm sure Canamble is also, you know. She did a wonderful thing. The time right now is 11:04, and we'll get into the weather, which is currently 14.8 degrees, feels like 12.7, and a top of 22 today. Central Western Slope Plains for Saturday, sunny, winds south-southeast 15 to 20 kilometres, becoming light in the late evening. Okay, moving on. Sunday the 30th of August, a low of 5, a top of 23. On Monday the 31st, we're going to have a low of 5 and a top of 24. Tuesday, a low of 7 and a top of 25. That's the beginning of spring. And then the second day of spring, we're going to have a top of 27. So that's kind of huge. All sunny, no rain on the horizon. 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Okie dokie. And so next up, we're going to have Raquel Pickering, our beautiful Raquel from the library, to tell us all the happenings around, well, what's happening in her world, really, around the library and stuff and council. And I really don't know what she's going to say, so we'll find that out. But she's in to tell us all that sort of stuff very shortly. And Bill's left the building for a hot second, so we might go to a song while I say goodbye to Ness. And I'm going to leave her with her champions. I'm going to leave you guys with her champion song, in which she was making to the end goal post here. So you can listen to what she was listening to in her little headphones when she was powering out to the signage where you saw there, or hopefully most of you saw there on that video, her triumphant finish there. Very inspiring. So this is the song here. It's called Carry Your Will from the Mogills, and I hope I'm pronouncing that correctly. But anyway, here it is, and here's that song that carried Ness to the finishing line. We'll be back shortly. 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

0: Alrighty, there we had Guns N' Roses with Paradise City. And before that we had the beautiful song from Nest that carried her through to the finish line, which was Carry Your Will from the Moguls, which was such a beautiful song. And I can only imagine why that was the inspiration for Nest there. But it was certainly good to have Nest in here. And of course, just to reiterate, if you weren't able to donate and you still want to, you still can, all the way up until August 31st with the QR codes around the town. Okie dokie, the time right now is 11:18 and we've got beautiful Raquel Pickering in the house. Good morning, Raquel.
1: Good morning.
0: Alrighty, so what's going on in Raquel's world?
1: Well, we actually have a couple of things happening shortly at the library. So next Tuesday we have our monthly seniors cinema, which has taken off like a frog in a sock. It is a brilliant. We're getting a lot more people coming in, which is absolutely amazing. It starts at 10 o'clock on the first Tuesday of the month, which will be next Tuesday.
0: Spring.
1: Spring will have sprung.
0: It's the 1st September.
1: Wow.
0: Spring into the library.
1: Scary how quick that's gone.
0: For movies.
1: Oh, don't spring too quick. It's seniors. I don't want anyone to hurt themselves.
0: Okay.
1: So it starts at 10, but we open the doors at 9:30 because we have tea and coffee and we have some little nibbles. But we have some, excuse me, croaky voice. This is what happens when I get up too early.
0: So are you Cinderella, a frog in a sock? You're just the frog.
1: Kissed a few, but no. So, yeah, so come, please come along. They've got a, they're absolutely enamoured with true stories. So we've had a lot of true stories lately or inspired by true events, those type of things. Unfortunately, we've run out. But we'll have an absolute cracker on Tuesday. We've had some absolute amazing ones. We've had, just recently, we had Song Sung Blue with the amazing Hugh Jackman. And I cannot for the life of me remember her name. Goldie Hawn's daughter. What is her name? Goldie Hawn and Kurt Russell's daughter.
0: Let's Google it.
1: Driving me mental. She's so well known. But I cannot think of a name for the
0: I don't know, but I bet you she's really pretty.
1: She's gorgeous. She's absolutely gorgeous. With parents like that.
0: Okay, well, if you keep talking, the Google keeps going, I can find
1: Dr.
0: it.
1: Dr. Google knows everything. Yes. It may not be correct, but it knows everything. Just ask it. No, it was an amazing story, Song Sung Blue. It was all about the true story of impersonator who impersonates Neil Diamond. So there was some amazing songs.
0: Kate Hudson,
1: that's it, of course it is. Absolutely.
0: There we go. I think brilliant. I did see the previews for that.
1: Oh, it was absolutely brilliant. Fantastic. My family actually saw it when it first came out. We were over in Western, and again, that frog. There you go. Kick him to the back.
0: I wonder if we've got something for the FX.
1: Blender? Can you hear the blender?
0: No.
1: That's the meme, isn't it? Frog in a blender? Nice.
0: I have crickets. I don't have a frog.
1: But no, listen, our senior cinema is amazing. I absolutely love it. And
0: you do get a bit of a crowd there,
1: yeah,
0: huh?
1: It's amazing.
0: It's a nice
1: and
0: social.
1: I'm so glad that, you know, more people are coming to it and discovering it and are having a ball there.
0: Like, it's a nice social thing for just to get out of the house and
1: absolutely.
0: Sit with your friends.
1: Absolutely.
0: And because Raquel's done this amazing thing here in the back of the library where the TV and, like, it's quite big, actually.
1: Oh,
0: the screen.
1: Projector. We have it. It's so flash. It comes down. Press a button. It comes down from the ceiling.
0: I know. It's very flash. And then, so you've got like a bunch of lounges and really comfy chairs, and then you can have your tea and coffee and some cake or whatever other nibblies. That
1: absolutely.
0: Raquel
1: well, I think it's
0: it looks really great. When is the girls' day between 40 and 50 years old that we can take over the cinema? Because it's really great. Great, guys.
1: Truly anyone is welcome. We call it senior cinema. It started out that way, but truly anyone's welcome. You're more than welcome to come along. But I think the idea is mainly that people, we do get them in because we don't have a video store anymore. That's there's my age, videos.
0: No Blockbuster.
1: No Dr. Watch. No Video Easy. No Jim Douglas, bless him. who used to run them here. And, yeah, well, unless you're actually going to the movie cinema.
0: It's okay.
1: The movie cinema in
0: that's fine.
1: In Dubbo. Unless you're going there. Unless you're going to the cinema in Dubbo, or unless it's you're paying for a streaming service, you're not going to see a lot of the newer movies.
0: And look, the cinemas are so expensive now.
1: They are incredibly expensive. It's not like it's BYO. You can't take your own drinks and food in there either.
0: No.
1: So if you're out with kids, my gosh, the absolute expense of it is unbelievable.
0: Mm. And I feel for them too. You know, they've got to have them that high to make back all the money that they didn't make from the streaming services, right? And it's like a catch 22. Higher they do it, the more people do streaming. The more people do streaming, the higher the prices go. So
1: I know.
0: It's crazy. But, yeah, no, Raquel's got you all sorted there with a little mini cinema right here in Coonamble. So
1: absolutely.
0: Join her
1: so
0: for the first day of spring.
1: That's exactly right. So we'll start the film. We press play at 10 a.m.
0: Mm-hmm.
1: Tuesday morning.
0: All right.
1: At the library.
0: There you go. Yeah. Spring into the library for spring. That's very good. Okay. What else have you got on your agenda?
1: Well, we regularly have each month, we regularly have Service New South Wales call in.
0: Mm-hmm.
1: The lovely Lisa from Service New South Wales has actually encouraged Revenue New South Wales to come along as well.
0: Oh, nice.
1: So we're going to have a representative from Revenue New South Wales in on September 14th, which is a Monday, so that's a fortnight. From 10:30 to 12:30 at the library. Now, the lovely lady, she's a First Nations Outreach Officer, but she has assured me she does Indigenous as well as non-Indigenous. So, you know, anyone who needs some help, it's dealing with fines and debts. They're not the most pleasant things, absolutely, but important not to ignore them.
0: Mm-hmm.
1: So she can help you out with lifting a license suspension, reducing or disputing a fine, setting up a payment plan, which is really, you know, for a lot of us now, cost of living, it's going to be hard to pay off. Some of those fines are ridiculously high.
0: Mm-hmm.
1: So you really do need to be able to show that, you know, you do want to pay them off because you want to keep your license.
0: Mm-hmm.
1: You know, out here we need it. We have no public transport.
0: Absolutely. You've
1: so,
0: got to keep a hold of that one.
1: Yeah. She talks about work and development orders, write-offs, and getting back on track and avoiding extra costs, which are a big thing because, you know,
0: it
1: sometimes
0: is.
1: Late fees.
0: Particularly with interest and stuff.
1: All that kind of stuff.
0: It can get to nearly the same amount as what the original fine was.
1: Yeah.
0: Like if they let them go. Yeah. So, guys, if you've got a fine there, if something's dangling over your head causing you not to sleep or something, you get in there. And what date was that again? Sorry, Rico.
1: Monday the 14th from 10:30 to 12:30 at the library.
0: Monday the 14th of September. So we will remind you about that again, guys. I'll put that in the reads here to read out and let you guys know. But you don't want to get in trouble with any of that.
1: No, exactly.
0: Very cool.
1: Get on top of it.
0: And very nice that they come out to sort of...
1: Yeah, it's amazing. The outreach are really great.
0: Make it convenient for our people. You all know where the library is?
1: Absolutely.
0: That's all good.
1: Come on through, absolutely. And like I said, Service New South Wales, Lisa from Service New South Wales. There's that lisp again.
0: You got a really lisp today.
1: Oh, no, I'm trying to get them out there. Get it out. Yeah,
0: I didn't let Raquel sleep in today. She's like, no, it's the morning shift. Where's my sleep in?
1: Oh, I've got to get up early for work during the week.
0: Sorry.
1: I like a lay-in.
0: You get tomorrow.
1: Yeah, that's true. I will be using it to the most of my advantage. We get Service New South Wales as well once a month, and Lisa's fantastic. So she helps out with, your seniors' cards, things like that, all that kind of stuff. She also helps out with those. So
0: yeah, right.
1: She's great to have a chat with. And, I mean, honestly, if you're not sure she can help you, come in, ask, and she will point you in the right direction for sure.
0: Yeah, yeah, right. That's very good.
1: It's so great that they do come out here because... Truly, the closest place is Dubbo. It's not easy getting there.
0: It isn't.
1: And if we are talking about things such as suspended licences and that, you're not driving there.
0: Well, you can't drive there to go and fix it up, can you?
1: No,
0: so, no, if you've got something like that or if something's, you know, daggling over your head, get in there. Monday the 14th of September from 10:30 to 12:30, and that's at the library there on Castlereagh Street. Alrighty. Anything else that you want to... fill us in with and talk to us about? Maybe a daggy dad joke?
1: I don't have a daggy dad. How dare you?
0: I did to Bill this morning. I said to him, what's faster, hot or cold? And he goes, what? And I went, hot, because you can catch a cold.
1: Well, I have got one for you.
0: I like daggy dad jokes, yes.
1: What do you call an AI toe?
0: I don't know.
1: Roberto.
0: Oh, I think there was one that I said that. What do you call a guy that lost his car? Carlos. I love them. The daggier they are, the more lame they are, the funnier they are to me anyway.
1: Oh, my God. Do you know there was – I'm trying to think. I think it might have been – I don't know if you've ever seen it. There's a show on the ABC called QI. Quite interesting. And it's all about facts and, you know, just little interesting tidbits and that. And they once said the reason why the jokes in, you know, your Christmas crackers?
0: Yeah.
1: The reason why they're so dad joke, so lame, is because everyone can relate and they can all go, no.
0: It's so stupid.
1: It's so stupid.
0: I love
1: and
0: it.
1: So no one misses out on the joke. So, and I think that's actually quite sweet. That's nice. No one's missing out on the punchline.
0: Oh, my favourite bonbon joke was, what do you call a guy with a shovel?
1: Ooh, what do you call a guy with a shovel?
0: Doug. I love them. I'm full of them. Anyway.
1: Full of something.
0: I'm full of it. Absolutely am. The time right now is 11:29. We should probably get to a song. Is there anything else that you want to talk about before we head off onto a song?
1: So much, but I'll keep that for the therapist.
0: Okay. Yeah. No. This is cheap, but it's not in the long run.
1: You're giving me no coping strategies whatsoever, Amanda.
0: Trust me. I get complaint after complaint. It's just haven't kept me off the air yet. It's fine. I have strategies too, Raquel. Anyway, all right, let's go with Max Jackson. Oh, I just saw her. Where'd she go? Oh, there he is. Hold my horses. I love Max Jackson. She's just so lovely. I wasn't overly a country person, like country music. I do like some songs and stuff, but it's not like my go-to, you know what I mean? It's not like I can't stand it or anything, just
1: no,
0: not my go-to.
1: I feel you. I grew up in my driving around in my mother's car when she picked us up after school or drove us around dropping us off, and it was all Loretta Lynn, Willie Nelson, Needles and Pins, Coal Miner's Daughter. So I've got all those in the back of my head, unfortunately taking up space where valuable other information should be. But I tell you what, the one that I think that really stands out in my mind that sort of turned me around a bit, I do love those old songs, I must admit, I do love those old songs. But I loved the Dixie Chicks with Goodbye Earl. It was my favourite. I loved it. It was just hilarious. The clip was hilarious.
0: Yeah.
1: Just watching them. And it was amazing. Yeah.
0: It's unfortunate now that we don't sort of see many clips anymore. I remember seeing Saturday morning, you go up and watch Rage.
1: I can remember.
0: Rage.
1: End of year Rage where it was the top 100. I can remember getting up, setting my alarm.
0: 5 a.m. every morning.
1: And setting up the tape recorder right next to the TV and getting ready to record.
0: You were pirating?
1: So I had, the horror.
0: It's all
1: so
0: right. There's a statute of limitations, I'm sure.
1: Well, the mixtapes were just, you know, but it was, you had to be right on there to pounce so you could hit that. And it wasn't just record, it was you had to press play and record at the same time.
0: Kids these days would never know, right? I used to do the same thing off the radio, and then you'd hope to God that the radio announcer, and I do it now, you're listening to MTMFM in the break of the song. I would have hated me when I was little. Shut up. Anyway.
1: Oh, but yes, I used to love that. End of year, and then you'd all go in and go, I knew that was number one. I knew that would be number one. Like, no, they were robbed.
0: I'll bet you my 50 cent pocket money.
1: I'll buy a bag of eucalyptus lollies.
0: Oh, I used to love those really flat, disky ones. You don't get them anymore.
1: Round balls. They were beautiful. Oh, I loved them. And they were in little tiny balls. Get them at the canteen. I'd have Betty at the, at the primary school. And loved it. Loved it.
0: Yeah, big ass bag of them for like a dollar.
1: I used to get a bag of mixed lollies for like, you know, you'd 20 cents and you'd have a full bag full. Cobbers, loved Cobbers.
0: Mm.
1: Responsible for more fillings than Minties. They would suck the fillings right out of your teeth, but I loved them.
0: Did you remember at the beginning of the year and I was eating the red skin and I cracked my tooth and I had this massive toothache and I had to go to Dubbo and it was like, put the filling back in? Yeah, anyway, that was a red skin.
1: Gosh.
0: And because they put the red, they don't call them red skins anymore, do they? What are they called?
1: No, and I can't remember what they're called now.
0: Everyone gets what I'm saying. I hope I don't get in trouble for that. But
1: I was going to say musk stick, but that's a different lolly.
0: Whatever it is. Anyway, same thing. But yeah, they shape them the same as Minties now instead of those long sort of.
1: Oh, really? Milko was my go-to. I didn't like
0: Milko
1: the
0: was the same
1: Milko,
0: thing. Yeah, in the same bar. Yeah, and the Redskins and the.
1: Oh, memory lane.
0: Oh, no.
1: My gosh, showing our age.
0: And
1: now.
0: I went through last week and I said to Bill, where's the White Knights? You remember the White Knight chocolates?
1: No, never had one of them. Didn't have them.
0: You didn't like the mint?
1: Didn't have them. They don't ring a bell with me.
0: White Knight chocolate. Yeah, it's all in the blue packet. Bell. They're about that long. They're about the same size as a chomp. Anyway, I feel like I'm advertising for Cadbury right now, so I should probably
1: we
0: get
1: should
0: going.
1: We should get a couple of boxes of chocolate, to be honest, out of that deal.
0: If anyone's listening and wants to
1: sponsor us, please feel free. Yeah. But remember, we like the caramelly stuff.
0: Yes, we like the caramel. Okay, well, Max Jackson, hold my horses. I love Max Jackson just as a person because I've met her a couple of times now and she's
1: local
0: just
1: roots. She has
0: So sweet, so humble, takes that time. Like she absolutely has the it factor, but not when she's talking to you, you know what I mean? Like she doesn't like, I'm so much better or anything. She just, you know what I mean? Like if you were talking to, they'd be like, next,
1: very down to earth.
0: Next person, next
1: really
0: person.
1: Down to earth. Fantastic family.
0: She is just beautiful, and I can see her going very far within
1: absolutely
0: country.
1: Absolutely.
0: So anyway, hold my horses, Max Jackson. I swear we're the radio that plays her the most.
1: As you should.
0: Yes.
1: Locals.
0: Proudly local.

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0: Coldplay there with Yellow. Why do I feel so loud in my earballs? Anyway, that's fine. I'll do that. All right.
1: It is very loud, actually.
0: It is really loud. I think I turned the headphones up really loud because
1: you
0: yours weren't working really well.
1: Rock and roll music.
0: This might be because I'm a little bit deaf. Anyway, I forgot and now I've remembered, because those people that know me know I'm not such a big footy head. And I know, I can get all these boos, I can hear them from here. However, the girls, Rams, green and white, they made the finals.
1: The grand final, isn't it?
0: Yes, and I think it's today in Ningen. If anyone wants to correct me, do so, because I don't really know.
1: And they will.
0: But congratulations to the girls. Anyway, that's a massive effort. Yeah. And knock them dead.
1: That is incredible. Yeah. What a town we've got, eh?
0: I know. We will punch way above this our one. Very, very well done. And
1: we have some public service announcements.
0: We do. But just before we go, we just want to reiterate there for the Nothing Show. We actually had something on today, right? So
1: we have to stop that.
0: We have to stop
1: that. Nip that in the bud.
0: Yeah. So Finesse, bless her. If you still want to contribute to Ness, you can do so up until the 31st of August, October. Sorry, October.
1: Halloween night.
0: Halloween, all the way till Halloween. And so you can do so via the QR codes on the posters around the town.
1: Get in support.
0: Or by Googling Paint the Castle Ray Pink, and it should take you to the link where, and you'll see it'll say Ness Clayton, da da da da. And that's where you want to...
1: she's a true warrior, isn't she?
0: Oh, she's amazing. Just amazing. She's so inspirational. And, of course, excuse me, our beautiful Raquel here, who has the senior cinema on the 1st of September, and they press play. Oh, my God, I got the hiccups. Sorry. At 10 o'clock. So you can come in there at 9:30, a little earlier for a tea, coffee, a little bit of nibblies. But when she said seniors, but anyone really is
1: Final
0: welcome.
1: Destination? Saw? Right at the 13th.
0: Bill, you're getting a little bit...
1: I know, Die Hard. Yeah. It's a Christmas movie.
0: As you say. Yeah, anyway, so moving on from that. And, of course, help with fines and debt. And you can catch them, Revenue New South Wales, you can catch them at the library on Monday the 14th of September from 10:30 till 12:30. And we've got that in the reads now, so we'll continuously remind you about that.
1: Awesome.
0: But, again, thank you to Raquel and Ness for coming in today and making the Nothing Show something because that's...

0: absolutely amazing. And
1: you ruined our concert now.
0: No, not at all. And look, I'm just going to go back through the PSAs really quickly here. Because, you know, need to know what's going on. Mm-hmm. Of course, we've got Cowchilla on October long weekend.
2: Yep.
0: The free dental care, the bus, is there until the 18th of September. So go and see the van or ring 1-800-679-336. Okay.
1: Yep.
0: And then we've got basketball day at Ready at the Youth Centre every Thursday. This is with DLG from 3:30 p.m. till 5 p.m. All ages are welcome to play, connect and have fun. And, of course, bring your energy to the game. It's very good. And we've got a girls group, which is called Next Gen. And they're on Saturdays. From 9 till 12 at 11 Railway Street, so that's the DLG shed. Ages are from 10 to 25, and they do art, they do sports, music, self-care, well-being, literacy, numeracy, or just really anything that, you know, that the girls want to talk about. It is a girls' space, and it's all about strengthening identity, cultural identity, building resilience. It's just amazing. Kalara is just so good with the kids. She runs so many programs out there throughout DLG. Mm-hmm. And I just think, like, the youth just can relate to her and she can relate to them, and she just does it in such a positive way that
1: approachable
0: and I think that she's just a great role model for all the girls there. Get them into the DLG shed from 9 to 12 o'clock. I mean, you got 5 minutes left today. But next week. If you didn't get there earlier this morning when I read it out. So there's also a free puppet show and workshop throughout Outback Arts. They'll be visiting Wednesday the 4th of November here in Canamble. And to get your tickets, you can do so through trybooking.com and put the keyword puppet show and Canamble. So, and you can book your tickets through there. Booking tickets is essential, so they know... and you can secure your spot. They know the numbers and whatever else. So, if any of that interests you,
1: I've got that trivia I promised earlier.
0: All right, give us your trivia. Right,
1: we'll do it quickly because we're running out of time. A jiffy is an actual scientific term. Although exactly how long it depends on the field using it.
0: So a jiffy.
1: A jiffy. I'll be there in a jiffy.
0: A moment is 90 seconds. I'll be there in a moment. That's 90 seconds.
1: That's 90 seconds. They're there. 90 seconds.
0: Mm.
1: The longest English word typed using only top row of a QWERTY keyboard is typewriter. Have a look at the keyboard.
0: I was just doing it in my head. Yes, it is.
1: I like this one.
0: Can confirm.
1: rats laugh when they're tickled. But the vocalizations are ultrasonic, so we can't hear them. But you know, so it's the same. I got tickle a rat. The tiny pocket on jeans was originally intended for a pocket watch.
0: Do you know why they don't put pockets on female stuff?
1: I don't know why. Why?
0: Oh, it's just my paranoia.
1: No, I didn't.
0: I reckon they're in cahoots with the handbag companies. Because if women had too many pockets, why would they need handbags?
1: Yeah, that's true.
0: Where's all the accessories, right?
1: Before we wrap it up, here's one that the guys can get along with. The Eiffel Tower gets slightly taller in hot weather because the metal expands. It shrinks in the cold. guys out there are going, yeah, we get it.
0: So you're saying...
1: No, I'm not saying nothing. Not saying nothing. And a group of porcupines is called a prickle.
0: What are you called?
1: A prick. An octopus has a donut-shaped brain. And an esophagus passes through the middle of its brain. Wow. And here we'll wrap up on this one. Humans glow very faintly.
0: Oh, yeah, we do.
1: Yeah, our bodies emit a tiny amount of visible light, but it's just far too weak for our eyes to pick it up.
0: Yeah, absolutely. But do you know, moving on that, right, humans actually do glow. There's a scientific thing about it. And when you're more depressed, that actual glow is not as glowy. And when you're very happy, and like, you know, when, like, for example, when women are, or you have a good aura, or women are through with their pregnancy and they're like, you know, happy and healthy and da-da, and you say, oh, you're glowing.
1: Mm, it's actually true.
0: Probably because they're actually, that light on them is a bit more,
1: And here we go.
0: We glow like a worm.
1: This is the hashtag symbol has a stupid name. It's called an octothorpe. That's the actual name for it. An octothorpe.
0: Oh. Is it because of there's eight?
1: Here's one.
0: Like little strokes? Like when you do the hashtag, there's eight
1: sections. I don't know. And here's one. Now, this is a weird one. Echidnas have four-headed penises. Only two are generally used at a time. That's two more than that.
0: So what? How? I don't want to know.
1: Yeah, RFK would love it. That's not a raccoon.
0: That
1: anyway.
0: Boggles the brain.
1: I know. Right, that's, yeah.
0: All right, we've got to go.
1: There's one to go.
0: Love you.
1: Bye.
0: And drink your water. Tell someone you love them.
1: Love you, Zorb. Bye.
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3: Hello, I'm David Cameron. International aid organisations and governments are stepping up emergency aid efforts in Nepal. The search continues for nearly 2,000 people missing, including 41 Australians, following deadly flash floods. Several countries, including Australia, have announced that they're sending aid or financial support. UN spokesperson Stefan Dujarric says the need in the disaster zone is immense.
4: Our partners working on food security estimate that at least 20,000 households across the Nuwakot and Rasur districts may need food assistance. Over 50,000 people require emergency water, emergency sanitation, and emergency hygiene support. Partners working on nutrition estimate that some 17,000 children, 1,500 pregnant and breastfeeding women, and 9,000 adolescents need immediate nutrition support.
3: Plans for a statue of former Victorian Premier Daniel Andrews have been scrapped. The state government is ending a policy introduced in 1999 which recognised premiers serving at least 3,000 days in office with a statue on Melbourne's Treasury Place. Premier Ben Carroll says the government is commissioning an independent panel to review how Victoria commemorates officials with statues. State funerals and memorial services will also be reviewed. One Nation's growing support will be put to the test today in a West Australian by-election. The poll is in the outer Perth seat of Secret Harbour and will be closely watched as a contest between One Nation and Labor. A parliamentary inquiry has been told Australians are being priced out of specialist medical appointments. A submission by the Australia Institute's Luke Slevomyski found costs and lack of access and information are creating a two-tier system. He says changes to Medicare could be one way to increase affordability.
5: There needs to be more regulation on fees, particularly the relationship between the Medicare rebates and the fees that are charged. So currently, the Medicare rebate is independent of the fee. We would like to see more nuanced application of MBS.
3: The British right-wing commentator Milo Yiannopoulos has been detained by United States immigration authorities for allegedly overstaying his visa. US Immigration and Customs Enforcement, known as ICE, said he was arrested at New Orleans Airport. Here's the BBC's Shaima Khalil.
6: The British citizen entered the United States legally in 2019. ICE says he failed to attend an immigration hearing and was issued with a final removal order last month. Mr. Yiannopoulos rose to prominence as a Breitbart editor and outspoken supporter of Donald Trump. He has backed the president's tougher immigration policies, although he recently said that Mr. Trump had lost his way. The self-styled provocateur has repeatedly attracted condemnation for inflammatory comments about Muslims, transgender people, feminists, and the Black Lives Matter movement.
3: Sport, and in the NRL, the Sea Eagles have kept their finals hopes alive with a 44-10 thrashing of the Dragons at Brookvale. Manly coach Kieran Foran praised his team's opening form.
7: Boys played well. I thought they set the game up in the first 25. We spoke about being really physical at the start of the contest, and we did that.
3: And in the English Premier League soccer, Manchester City has continued a strong start to the season, defeating Crystal Palace 4-1.
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Then tune in to Amanda Daniels every Saturday from 9 a.m. till noon for great tunes from awesome artists. A little bit of this and a little bit of that. Right here on Coonamble's very own 91.9.

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The afterworld. A world of never-ending happiness. 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Day or night.

0: is an expanding local company owned and operated by the Ralston family, and they are extremely proud of the job opportunities they have offered to locals. Batterline are a construction company who stand by their view that no job is too big or too small. They specialise in major roadwork construction, but they are more than happy to grade and improve your access road. They can also sink tanks and even desilt your dams as well. So next time you need that special job done, give the crew at Batterline a call on 68223019. Batterline are proud sponsors of MTMFM, Canamble Community
1: out of oil,
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1: 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Why not grab some tickets in the Lions Club Meat Raffle every Friday night from 6pm? Or grab a cold one during the happy hour from Monday to Friday between 5 to 6pm and Sundays from 4 to 6pm as well. 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You can keep an eye on the kids from the outdoor undercover area while they have a blast in the playground and water park. Accommodation is also available in their well-equipped cabins too. As you can tell, there's something for everyone at the Termo. 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

I was wondering, you know, if she could keep on, because the force has got a lot

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like a pannule was a long march from cadets. The 6th Battalion was the next to turn. It was me who drew the card. We did Canungra, Shoalwater before we left.

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While in the store, check out what else they have in their massive range.

0: 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Batterline are a construction company who stand by their view that no job is too big or too small. They specialise in major roadwork construction, but they are more than happy to grade and improve your access road. 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

0: always welcome at the club on the Castlereagh. 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

0: 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We're gonna slam these right here. And then I'm gonna talk to TJ Campbell. 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

And you walked in with those green eyes, never stolen by nobody. 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

0: 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Batterline are a construction company who stand by their view that no job is too big or too small. They specialise in major roadwork construction, but they are more than happy to grade and improve your access road. They can also sink tanks and even desilt your dams as well. So next time you need that special job done, give the crew at Batterline a call on 68223019. 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